tonight and fight the break of dawn. Come tomorrow, tomorrow I'll be gone. 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Come tomorrow, tomorrow I'll be gone.

0: 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If you're dealing with a broken heart and you're not sure what to do, put your hand up.
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Then down to the Crown Hotel, played till our heads hurt like hell. 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

0: 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At Christmas,
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We've all been living on the ground. Well, Christmas morning comes back around.

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Let yourself feel your own heart beating and pumping when you walk in warm water, like they do in the summer.

pass. She held her daughters and waited for her husband on 66 days of hunger strike and told the world, "His eyes are the most beautiful blue-green. I wish you could see them." The Palestine I know does not have a VIP pass. Matter of fact, she is stopped at every port and questioned, her skin inspected for signs of Nakba.